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1: with Rich Smith. 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And we know that as a team, we just love to play together. 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That's kind of our go-to thing that we do in the changing rooms afterwards.
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1: Hang on, who's the most famous person you've bumped into? 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
3: 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So I'd say every single song represents, yeah, some kind of memory.
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7: Andy Burnham has given his first speech to the Commons as Prime Minister, hitting out at privatisation and deindustrialisation. Johnny Holmes has the details.
8: Andy Burnham has used his first Commons appearance as Prime Minister to promise more public control and greater regional power, arguing that Britain's economic model has failed communities outside of London and the South East. He says a 10-year plan will set out stronger public control of essential services. Mr Burnham also confirmed plans on defence spending and leasehold reform, while Tory leader Kenny Badenoch challenged his economic strategy.
7: A British man who was wrongly declared a flood survivor in Nepal says he was actually there to help those affected. Former Gloucester councillor Alistair Chambers had travelled to a remote village to volunteer following the flash floods. And Arthur Ferry's hopes of making a splash on his US Open debut were ended in the first round after a straight sets defeat by Lorenzo Musetti. That's the latest from Radio News Hub. I'm Grace McIntosh.
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1: with Rich Smith. 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
9: Andy Burnham faces his first Prime Minister's questions today. He'll go head-to-head with Conservative leader Kemi Badenoch. Grace McIntosh has more.
10: It'll be an early test of the new PM's authority over Labour backbenchers. He set out his plans for government yesterday, blaming the legacy of Margaret Thatcher, the austerity era and Brexit for decades of slow growth. He also insisted his plans to change the failed economic model would kickstart Britain's economy.
9: A British aid worker says authorities in Nepal mistakenly announced he'd been rescued from the flash floods. Former Gloucester councillor Alistair Chambers had actually returned to Kathmandu on a humanitarian flight after volunteering in a remote village. Officials said a British citizen was among 119 people rescued, but Chambers says he was there to help with relief efforts, not as a survivor. Residents who receive a voter registration canvas email this September are being urged to respond as soon as possible. South Oxfordshire and Vale of Whitehorse district councils are sending requests to more than 88,000 properties, requiring the householders to check and confirm their vote registration details are correct. The canvas helps the councils keep the electoral register up to date and identify anyone who risks missing their chance to vote at any upcoming elections. Range Rover's announced its first fully electric model. The vehicle, the Range Rover Electric, is being built at JLR's manufacturing plant in Solihull. And in the football, Oxford United lost 3-1 away at Huddersfield Town. The Terriers continued their unbeaten run. That's the latest from Get Radio News. I'm Liz Whittaker.

Welcome to a hump day already. Yes, it is a Wednesday morning, the 2nd of September. Another darker one, a bit colder as well. Ah, the nights are drawing in. Oh, my days. Anyway, we've got the Get Up and Go playlist for you, where we play you big Get Up and Go anthems. What have we got? We'll do some Usher. We'll do some DJ Sammy. Amson Coulter after Josh Baker and My Place on Get Radio. Morning.

What a great tune. It is Josh Baker and My Place on Get Radio Breakfast. This is your Get Up and Go playlist early doors on this Wednesday morning. Got some Body Rockers and some Usher to play for you after this from Michael Jackson. Look, it's the way you make me feel.

Oh, what a tune. Body Rocks. And yeah, on Get Radio Breakfast. Just playing the big Get Up and Go anthems early doors this morning, as we do each and every morning from 6 till 5:30. We've got some Coulter and Two in the Room on the way after this from Usher.

There we go. That is a brilliant Colton. Hey, everybody, on Get Radio Breakfast. Play your big Get Up and Go tunes each and every morning. We've still got some DJ Sammy and Steve still curly to come. But now, we've got two in a room. Can we wiggle it just a little bit? Come on, then.

Yeah, we are. Brilliant stuff. It is DJ Sammy in Heaven on Get Radio Breakfast. You get up and go anthems on this hump day. We'll do some news headlines for you after we get this in from Steve Silk Hurley.

0: Super early house music on a Wednesday morning. Hey, why not? That's your Get On Go playlist done. We'll do another one tomorrow morning, of course, from 6 a.m. On the way this morning, we'll do Get the Lyric just before 8, and we'll have Fact of the Day at 20 past 7. And, of course, your good news stories, please. 07537 149 333, just after 7 o'clock. Anything that's putting a smile on your face, that's what we deal with in the good news for Oxfordshire. We'll have a look at the sport, the weather, a bit of showbiz as well. Got some Hugel to play for you after the latest news.
1: Andy Burnham faces his first Prime Minister's questions today. He set out his plans for government yesterday, blaming the legacy of Margaret Thatcher, the austerity era, and Brexit for decades of slow growth. South Oxfordshire and Vale of Whitehorse residents who receive a voter registration canvas email this September are being urged to respond as soon as they can. The councils are sending requests to more than 88,000 properties. And in football, Oxford United lost 3-1 away at Huddersfield Town. That's the latest. More in 30 minutes.
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1: Love that. Tugel, Move Into the Sun on Get Radio Breakfast, 6:35. Hump day already. Love these short weeks. They're absolutely brilliant, aren't they? Weather-wise, let's see how we are doing today. Well, after a bit of a cloudy start, there is going to be some drizzle around a little bit later on, maybe from sort of 11-ish through till 4 on and off for the county, and maybe in the air for us for the rest of the day. Highs of 21, so still pretty warm out there. Tomorrow, highs of 24 and looking dry, which is good news. Friday, that looks like it is going to be a wet day, but that makes way for an actually glorious weekend. Saturday, 22 degrees. Sunday, 25. And Monday 24, loads and loads of sunshine around on all of those days. Very nice indeed. Right, let's get some showbiz. Presenter Vogue Williams has given birth to her fourth child, saying her house is full of love. Ah, nice. Katie Price has dunked husband Lee Andrews up, discovering that he isn't in fact a multi-millionaire and that he's only got £2.22 in his bank account. No real surprise there, though, to be honest. Ariana Grande broke down at the end of her Eternal Sunshine tour as she bids farewell to showbiz. She had these sort of extended run at Wembley and whatnot. And just, what was it, 12 nights, I think she did there? A lot of nights, anyway. And then now she's sort of taking a break from showbiz to kind of focus on herself and what have you. It was very emotional. And she said she'll cherish all of these moments. And Ellie Goulding has debuted a new red hand tattoo, which, you know, lovely, wonderful. Right, we've got some Beyonce and Shakira on the way for you. We'll have a look at the roads and a bit of sport as well after this from D-Ream. You can walk

0: Beyonce, Beyonce, Shakira, Shakira, and Beautiful Liar on Get Radio Breakfast. It's coming up to 6:45 on a Wednesday morning. A cloudy one out there for us today. Sport-wise, well, a fair whack of money was spent in the old transfer window. Estimates are going to say that it's up to £4 billion in transfers. Obviously, Enzo Fernandez moved to Man City for the joint British record of £125 million late yesterday. Big deals that kind of didn't happen, really. Chelsea's replacement, Kamara from Monaco, didn't happen. And Balogun's Everton deal collapses after he went, that'll be right, thanks. In a couple of big deals that didn't happen there. Tottenham have signed a couple of Chelsea players as well, which seems a bit sort of weird because they hate each other. But there we go, oh, by the by. And Ipswich spent 20 million quid on a forward from Burnley. As well as we've been hearing in the news as well, Oxford United suffered a bad defeat up in Huddersfield yesterday. They've made a really good start to the season, though, Huddersfield, so we'll see. There we go. Transfer window done. Love it. We've got some Stella Lefty on the way for you after we have a look at those roads.
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0: Well, I think you will all agree, yesterday was a little busier than it has been. There is some traffic around this morning. No great surprise that it's around the A420 and the roundabout that's got the roadworks on it. Busy but moving on the A40 as you head eastbound through Cassington, Ensham and Barnard Gate. And traffic starting to build around Junction 9 now, especially southbound on the M40. 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

soon. And I've got good news about quizzes as well. There we go. A little bit of some bobs coming in, but I'm sure you've got some as well. Let us know what you're feeling good about, and we'll do it after Dua Lipa and a bit of Five. Now, let's keep it moving on Get Radio.

0: Nah, lovely stuff. Berlin on Get Radio Breakfast. 7 o'clock on your hump day. Yes, indeed. Transfer deadline day is over. Did your team get what they needed or lose what they didn't want? Who knows? Right. On the way, good news for Oxfordshire. Of course, any good news stories you've got, 07537 149 333. It's the WhatsApp number and the place where you send all your good news stories. It can be literally anything you like. Big things, small things, everything in between. We love hearing about it. We'll do some Take That, their new one, on the way for you after the latest news now.
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2: Andy Burnham faces an early test of his authority over Labour backbenchers at his first Prime Minister's Questions today. Grace McIntosh has more.
3: The new PM set out his plans for the future yesterday. This involved devolving more power away from Westminster and into the regions and taking back public control over utilities and services. But Labour backbenchers pushing for faster reforms could provide him with his first Commons headache later, and that's after he faces Conservative Party leader Kemi Badenoch.
2: A British man who was wrongly declared a flood survivor in Nepal says he was actually there to help those affected. Former Gloucester councillor Alistair Chambers had travelled to a remote village to volunteer following the flash floods. Officials announced a British citizen had been rescued, but Chambers says he flew back to Kathmandu on a humanitarian aid helicopter. Victims of the infected blood scandal are calling for injustices to be resolved in the compensation scheme. They want the Prime Minister to take action on speeding up payments and tackle issues, including what they say is an unreasonably high standard of evidence. More than 30,000 people in the UK were given contaminated blood between the 1970s and 90s. Voter registration canvas emails are being sent out to 88,000 residents in the South Oxfordshire and Vale of Whitehorse districts. Both councils want those who receive one of the emails to respond as soon as possible to keep the electoral register up to date. And in the football, Oxford United lost 3-1 away at Huddersfield Town. That's the latest from Get Radio News. I'm Liz Whittaker.
0: Well, a very good morning to you, Oxfordshire. Hope you're doing good. Hump day already. Short week. Liking all of that. A bit of a cloudy start. Potentially some rain around a little bit later for the county. And good news around the corner. Very much around the corner. So let us know if you're feeling happy about anything you like today. We'd love to hear from you. And that's what we do with the good news stories. That'll be happening in a few minutes' time. We'll do some Lady A. Keep you updated on the latest on the roads. And we've got Take That now. And Sweet July. Morning.

It's Take That and Sweet July on September, which, you know, make a lot of sense, but there we go. It is Get Radio Breakfast. It's 6 minutes past seven on your hump day, everybody. And, of course, now time for the very good news for Oxfordshire. This is the point of the show. We like to deal with all the good news stories from the socials, the papers, and from all of you. It's a kind of to put a smile on your face, let us know what lovely things are happening, etc. Yeah. Much like this, Bunkfest, yes, returns to Wallingford, of course, this weekend. What an amazing free festival that is. Make sure you go down. I know loads of the bars and pubs, they all get involved in the big sort of event that happens on the green. Amazing. Great, great thing. And a free festival as well. Love it. Fairy Tale Farm is bringing back its light trail this autumn up in Chipping Norton. Lovely and wonderful place that is. The Mason Arms Headington, in Headington, I should say, beer festival is back. That's a proper big one in the old beer festival calendar. They've been, gosh, they've been doing that for 20 years or more there. It was a big boozy event, yeah. And also good news as well. The Eagle and Child will reopen in 2027 in Oxford, if you know that. It's the infamous Tolkien one. That closed during the pandemic, actually, and will reopen in 2027, according to its very wealthy business owner. Very nice indeed. Morning, Rob. It says, morning, my bearded neighbour. Hope you're well. Good news is, of course, it is halfway through the week. We are one step closer to Friday. Pub quiz tonight at the Old Anchor in Abingdon. Looking forward to that. Have a great day, everyone. Thanks, mate. Yeah, you too. Now, good bad news. Morning, Mark. There's hi, Rich. What a day yesterday. Oh, van's not working. Staff sickness. Yeah, those letters as well. Good news for Oxfordshire is today is a new day. Can't be any worse, can it? Unless it is. morning to Elizabeth, who says, good news. It's a little thing, but I've got a free spinach and artichoke dip at work. Perfect. Perfect. That's what the good news is all about. We'll do some more tomorrow, of course we will. So if you have slightly missed out, or like Paul the chef did yesterday, just turn up an hour late for it, that's all good, no worries. 07537 14933 is always our WhatsApp number. You're always welcome. Got some Lady A for you. We'll have a look at the roads in a little bit as well after this from Wham.

0: and Need You Now on Get Radio Breakfast. Very nice. 16 minutes past 7 on your Wednesday morning. A cloudy one out there today. Still going to be pretty warm, though. A bit of rain around in the sort of early afternoon. We'll do a factors of the day. I've got quite a funny one from Dr. Bert, as well as a brilliant one from Rob coming up very soon. We'll do some Zara Larsson as well. But we'll have a look at the roads now.
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0: Right, let's see what we've got going on. It's not too bad, actually. It is busy on the A40 at the moment through Ensham and Cassington. There is 6 minutes worth of delays eastbound around there, and it is slow now. On the Northern Bypass Road, just past Marsden, there's 2 minutes worth there, and busy through those roadworks. A420 on the roundabout outside Barrington. M40 southbound towards Junction 9. Maybe add 3 or 4 minutes onto your journey if you're getting on at 10. 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

0: There we go, Zara Larsson and Midnight Sun on Get Radio Breakfast, 20 past 7 on a Wednesday morning. Let's get some facts of the day in, shall we?
1: Fact of the day!
0: Yeah, point in the show, we like to give you a bit of factual information that you can take with you today. We've got a local one, and we've got a transfer-y type one, which is great. I love them. Morning to Dr. Bo, who sent this in. Now, Dr. Bo, the content, he's an Everton fan, all right? And he feels, I think, after this transfer deadline, they're just a little bit aggrieved. It's one of those ones where they've sold a lot of their good players. They've got Jack Grealish back, yay! And a lad that was supposed to be coming literally went, I don't want to go. No, I don't want to go. So yeah, it's one of those. It's one of those days. Anyway, by the by, he sent this in. He said, "Did you know? I bet you didn't. That Enzo Fernandez is now worth more than Argos." Imagine that, yeah. Which is crazy. He also says, for context, Chelsea paying Chelsea $125 million to buy Fernandes is only $15 million less than Abramovich paid to buy Chelsea. It puts everything into kind of context and perspective just a little bit, doesn't it? When you're talking about all these vast sums of money. And even like listening on the way in this morning, to various sort of news reports and what have you about it, everyone kind of going, well, how does this like financial fair play and all this kind of stuff work? It just doesn't. Literally, I had like professional people on there going, what? And they're like, well, you know, how can Man City buy like all these players for like 116, 125 and be within financial fair? It just doesn't work. That was literally what their answer was. Just doesn't work, which I love. I think that's great. Anyway, a lovely, wonderful one from Dr. Bo there. Should we do another?
1: Fact of the day.
0: Oh, yes, we will. How about this one? A little fact of the day, a local one from Rob. Where he's picking these up from, I have no idea, but I'm loving them. He says, did you know Great and Little Boughton? Did you know that Great Boughton's unusual bell tower is one of only three of its kind in Britain? The tower at All Saints Church is actually separate from the church building and stands over the Lynch Gate at the entrance to the church to the churchyard. The original church dates back about 600 years, although it was largely rebuilt in 1863. Of course, that's the year, not the time. And more fascinatingly, Little Boughton once had its own water mill on the River Cherwell, at a site that is known as Slat Mill. The area was also connected with a skirmish during the English Civil War. Well, there we go. So if you're a big fan of your unusual bell towers, then get yourself over to Great Boughton, where there is a very unusual one. Very nice indeed. Lovely. If you've got a fact of the day for us, 07537 149 333. Lovely stuff. Right, we've got some Pink on the way for you. The latest news headlines as well. And this from Sugar Ray every morning on Get Radio.

0: Oh, yes, the party has very much started. It's Pink on Get Ready at Breakfast, 7:30. It's your Wednesday morning. Of course it is. There's a cloudy one out there. And don't forget that rain around a little bit later. We'll have a look at the weather in a bit more detail. I have some showbiz as well. I've got some Gracie Abrams. We'll do a Get the Lyric in about 20 minutes' time as well. And it's all on the way for you after the latest news headlines.
1: Andy Burnham faces an early test of his authority over Labour backbenchers at his first PMQs today. Some of them pushing for faster reforms to electoral law could provide him with his first Commons headache after he faces Conservative Party leader Kemi Badenoch. Voter registration canvass emails are being sent out to 88,000 residents in the South Oxfordshire and Vale of Wight Horse districts. Both councils are urging those who receive one to respond as soon as possible. And in football, Oxford United lost 3-1 away at Huddersfield. That's the latest. More in 30 minutes.
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Ah, yes, Gracie Abrams. She's hit the wall on Get Ready. Have you hit the wall? Yeah, you have, haven't you? Of course you have. It's easily done this week. Easily done. It's 7:35. Oh, new Wednesday morning weather-wise today. Well, it looks a bit grey out there. It is going to be grey, and those grey skies might have a little bit of rain in it. In fact, that's changed it ever so slightly now to rain pretty much all morning throughout into the afternoon as well. That's literally changed in the last couple of seconds as I've refreshed that. There we go. Tomorrow, looking dry, highs of 24 degrees, and bits of sunshine around, which is great. And then we're back to type, really, of a bit of wet weather on Friday. Temperatures down to 21. The weekend looks absolutely lovely, though. Highs of 25 degrees on Sunday, so that warm weather. It's still around, but we've just got one or two more showers. Right, let's get some showbiz, shall we? And see how our showbiz friends are. Richard Osman is teaming up with Gary Lineker and Luke Littler to host a major new game show on Netflix. An interesting trio of people, isn't it? There we go. Taylor Swift's dog appears in husband Travis Kelce's Tommy Hilfiger campaign. You'll see it's a big sort of white fluffy thing. That's the dog from the husband. Ellie Goulding has debuted a new red hand tattoo. Her hand is as red tattoo over it. It's very nice, lovely. Ariana Grande broke down at the end of her Eternal Sunshine tour as she bids farewell to showbiz. She sort of said, I'm stopping the West End show, I'm going to do this last tour, and then I'm showbiz, I'm done with for a bit, I'm done. So she bowed out of that. Very nice. Right, we've got some Aloe Black on the way for you. We'll do the latest on the roads in a bit after this from Fairground Attraction.

0: Great tune that, and Aloe Black and I Need a Dollar on Get Radio Breakfast. Coming up to 7:45 on your Wednesday morning, we'll do Get the Lyric soon. What can I tell you about that? The song I've chosen, if I did the first lyrics, you'd get it in a second and you'd be moaning it's too easy. We're not doing that. And I think you might find it difficult. Let's see what happens. Right, we'll do some rain a little bit for you after a look on the roads.
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0: Righty-ho. It is slow out there. Let's start with an old favourite, the A40. 10 minutes worth of delays eastbound through Ensham and Cassington. The A34 is slow now, getting off Junction 9. There's 8 minutes worth of delays around there. Headington roundabout is busying up and not helped by 5 minutes worth of delays on the Northern Bypass Road eastbound, and of course busy through those roadworks which are still happening on the Farringdon roundabout around the A420. If you know any different or can help us out, 0865 346 333 or studio at getradio.co.uk.

It's Ray on Get Radio, and it is just coming up to 10 to 8 on a Wednesday morning. It's time for Get the Lyric. It's where I deliver you a lyric in a deadpan style, and for you to have a little guess at what on earth the song could well be. Have a go on WhatsApp, 07537 149 333. Now, I've taken on board people's, I was going to say it's criticism. Is it criticism? Just sort of abuse, really, about how to kind of maybe make this a bit tougher, how to kind of catch a few people out. So I've kind of done that. So I kind of maybe lazily picked quite obvious lyrics to songs, or made it a little bit easier, but I've gone a bit harder. But I've chosen a big song, huge song, but I've not chosen the obvious lyrics. I hope that settles well with people. We'll see how we go. I would get into my character and deliver these deadpan lyrics. And of course, you just got to get the artist and the song that this is from. Easy, isn't it? It's easy. God, it's easy. Right. Here we go. The lyric is, like a child, you whisper softly to me. You're in control, just like a child. Okay? I'll go one more time if you'd like. Like a child, you whisper softly to me. You're in control, just like a child.

Yes, Vanessa Carlton, 1,000 miles on Get Radio Breakfast. It's just coming up to 5 to 8 on a Wednesday morning. Got the answer for our little get the lyric for you. That's annoying. That's annoying. Something's happened that's annoyed me. Okay, right, I'll deliver the lyrics in a deadpan way once again, and you can have a go at that if you will. Like a child, you whisper softly to me. You're in control, just like a child. There we go. Now, once again, a lot of people getting in touch. A lot of people getting it right. Good morning to Elizabeth. Good morning to Rich as well. Peaky. Now, I was so close. I was so close to just having a little smug kind of smile and feeling good about myself because of Martin's message. And Martin, quick as a flash, got in touch and said, "Oh, come on, Rich. Oh, come on, Rich. That is Madonna and Like a Virgin." And I went, "Yes. Yes." And Martin's just got in touch and says, "I'm going to take the abuse for my mistake. Yes, you're right. The song in question was actually Madonna

Like a Prayer, of course, which everyone else did get right, as I mentioned before. Well done to everyone there. but mine literally, when that song was fading out, the last one, he says, oh, I meant Like a Prayer. So technically, under a technicality, he's got it right. Oh, but I was so looking forward to being a bit smug about that, because I thought I caught someone out. But no, alas, we did not. Never mind. We go again. It can only improve. We'll do another Get the Lyric next week for you. Right. Here we go then, with Madonna and Like a Prayer on Get Radio. Peaky says it didn't help that I did the bit that's actually spoken in the middle. Yeah, well, you live and learn.

0: No, oh, yeah. Just think, if I'd have done Life is a Mystery for the old yellow lyric. You know, come on. Right, Madonna, Like a Prayer there. And we turn our attentions now to whiskey. Yes, get in. Looking forward to catching up with Jordan Morris from Abingdon Distillery. We're chatting about an amazing launch party and a new drink that is coming there. Looking forward to that. We'll do some Alex Warren for you after the latest news now.
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2: Andy Burnham faces his first PMQs today. He'll go head-to-head with Conservative leader Kemi Badenoch. Grace McIntosh has more.
3: It'll be an early test of the new PM's authority over Labour backbenchers. He set out his plans for government yesterday, blaming the legacy of Margaret Thatcher, the austerity era and Brexit for decades of slow growth. He also insisted his plans to change the failed economic model would kickstart Britain's economy.
2: Residents in the South Oxfordshire and Vale of Whitehorse districts council areas who get a voter registration canvas email are being asked to respond ASAP. The councils are sending requests to more than 88,000 properties, asking people living in them to check and confirm their voter registration details are up to date. Children as young as six are seeking help for a mental health crisis. The Royal College of Paediatrics and Child Health says more children are going to A&E in crisis and hundreds are waiting for more than 3 days. Their spokesperson is Dr. Sam Jones.
4: What it does demonstrate is an unmet need between what these young people need in the community and early intervention and community support, which ends up with them turning in crisis with their families, with their siblings through the door of emergency departments.
2: The figures come ahead of a government-commissioned review into ADHD, autism and mental health services. And in football, Oxford United lost 3-1 away at Huddersfield Town. That's the latest from Get Radio News. I'm Liz Whittaker.
0: Well, a very, very good morning to you, Oxfordshire. Hope you're doing all good on this hump day, which is looking a little grey out there. A few showers around are going to be today, unfortunately. I know. It's still warm, though. Still warm. Attention is turned. We're going to be catching up with Jordan from Abingdon Distillery very soon. A new drink and a new launch party incoming. He's going to be on to chat about that straight after Alex Warren and Ordinary on Get Radio Breakfast. Morning!

0: Alex Warren and Ordinary on Get Radio Breakfast, 7 minutes past eight on a Wednesday morning. Now, I've specifically sort of held our next guest back for this week. I'm well aware that sort of life is sort of changing and sort of kids going back to school and everything, and September has come. And I thought, you know what? People are going to want to hear about alcohol in this week. So I kindly said, oh, Jordan, do you want to come on sort of first week of September and chat about this? And thank goodness he did. We're joined by Jordan Morris from Abingdon Distillery. Jordan, good morning, and thanks for joining us this morning.
1: Morning. Pleasure to be on.
0: Thanks so much. So we're chatting a new drink for the distillery, which is a really exciting time. We're just chatting off air that actually the sort of process behind it and the length of time that it takes to produce this, a lot of excitement, a lot of trepidation, a lot of waiting around, because this has been in the making for a good 4 years now.
1: Yeah. We obviously started making gin, you know, just over 7 years ago. But in terms of the whiskey, which is coming out on the 12th next, not this weekend, come, but the next one. Yeah, we started that project almost 4 years ago. So it's sort of been a long time coming, but it's, you know, at the same time, it's sort of flown by and we got here quite quickly.
0: Yeah, exactly that. And you mentioned when you sort of got in touch on what have you, that actually there isn't a whiskey in the county so much now, because I guess due to the complexities and also the time that it takes as well, because, you know, there's no real way of speeding this process up. It whiskey gets put into a barrel, and the barrel aged means that it has to be in there for a long time to get that sort of flavor and that texture and all of that coming out of it. There's no way of kind of fast tracking this and going, do you know what? We'll have a whiskey that's done in 48 hours, please. Thanks very much. It just doesn't happen.
1: No, it doesn't. You know, whiskey's 3 years by law in a barrel. So you've got, you know, that weight itself. I mean, we spent 6 months R&D coming up with what we call a new make spirit, which is the white whiskey off the still before it goes into a barrel, you know, until we were sort of really happy on something that was pretty amazing. Mm. And then for us to fill one barrel of whiskey, you know, we're not a huge distillery, you know, it's just a small team of, you know, two of us in production. So it takes us just over 3 weeks to make enough spirit to fill one barrel. So very small batch, very hands-on. So it does take quite a long time, unfortunately.
0: Yeah, and it's mad. It's funny, we've got a regular, Phil, who I know isn't listening. And the reason why he isn't listening is because he's doing a trip around Scotland, around a lot of the whiskey distilleries and stuff around there. The reason I'm sort of saying that is because, like a lot of alcohol, it has its hardcore fans. It has its, whether it be a beer, for example, sort of, you know, wandering in and going, oh, I'd like to try that one. Whether it be a gin as well, or a rum that you kind of go, oh, I've not sampled that one yet. It's got a certain popularity. It's got a fan club, if maybe that's the wrong sort of terminology and what have you. But you know what I mean? It's got those people that will go out of their way for an interesting one, a good one, and a new one.
1: Yeah, definitely. I've done a few of those up in Scotland myself, you know, and it's super enjoyable. I guess that's why we like whiskey so much, you know. It's all gives us, I guess, a sense of place. You know, the sort of master distillers, head distillers, every distillery has its own either story to tell or how they fell into the job, and that sort of translates to their whiskey making process, you know. So you can go to 10 distilleries in Scotland and they'll all have a whiskey that's different, and you can go to you know, ones up and coming in England now, you know, English whiskey's on the up, and there's a lot of us making this sort of new style of whiskey which is a little bit different to Scotland, you know, so I don't want to put us in the same boat, but yeah, super excited about launching this.
0: Brilliant stuff. And tell us a little bit about the launch party. What can people expect? And you know, times and dates and kind of getting everyone down there in a couple of weeks' time.
1: Yeah. Well, we did our pre-release access to our sort of newsletter subscribers last night, so they got a bit of early access into that. But we are launching on Saturday the 12th at the distillery. It'll go online as well on the Saturday on the website. But we're open from 12 through till 8 o'clock at night. We've got some live music. Pizza Oven's going to make an appearance outside, as long as that rain holds off. And we've got some live music as well in the afternoon from a local artist. So you can come down, taste the whiskey. And, you know, we've got a little short cocktail menu based around this release as well. But we've only pretty much got about 150 bottles left. So like I say, we don't make a lot of whiskey. It's a very small release. It's only just over 300 bottles this release, and we've sold half already from last night.
0: Wow. And just with a new drink, whatever it may be, when you're in that process, when you're in that science of creating something, whether it be the kind of legendary and award-winning gins and what have you that you've got, and then now sort of moving on to sort of this whiskey, is it kind of is there that same kind of buzz and excitement and kind of nervousness and anticipation, all of those things, because it's a new product coming to market, and obviously from last night you've obviously seen that you've got your fans, you've got your people that are like, okay, well, you've got your name on it, it's going to be good, let's grab it, and half have gone already, which is absolutely amazing. So is there that excitement and sort of the lead up of birthing this new drink and a new product?
1: Yeah, definitely. I mean, you know, we've been, in terms of being in the distillery and working on it, it's been great fun. It's been a bit of a learning curve because it's a new sector for us, you know. Yeah. This is our first release. So we're actually sort of what we call marrying two different barrel types together. So same whiskey went in two different barrel types. So it's sort of a limited edition for our first edition. And they're completely different flavors, these barrels. So we've been for the last, you know, last almost 2 months working on the ratios, the ABVs. We get a different flavor all the time. I mean, you know, it's been great because we drank a lot of whiskey, but at the same time, it's been chop and change. And I can't tell you how many times I thought we'd got it, and then you go to bed and you go in the next day and go, no, we can do better, or I don't think that's going to work. So it's been super exciting. You know, I'm really excited for the weekend. Yeah. We just got to hope everything comes together. We're still waiting on the labels, so hopefully so we had a bit of an issue with those, but I've been told they'll be here next week, so
0: I'm sure that, look, it's on radio now that they've been told that they're here next week, so we can use this to send to them and go, look, we've said on radio that those labels will be here for Abingdon Distillery. My days. Well, look, Jordan, a super exciting time. Wish you all the best with the launch event next week. I'm sure it's going to be super successful as well. And to be honest, with a whiskey event, I'm not sure if you want like blazing hot sunshine and all this. You know, a whiskey seems to me is within the nights drawing in. It seems like the right time of year, and if it's a bit cooler and what have you, having a little bit of a whiskey, that sounds better. I'm trying to hedge bets with weather, but I'm sure it's going to be amazing and wonderful. Jordan, thanks ever so much, and best of luck for the coming weekends with this launch of this new whiskey. Thanks ever so much for coming on.
1: Appreciate it, mate. Have a good one. Thank you.
0: Yeah, you too. Jordan Morissette from Abingdon Distillery. Of course, get yourself down to the beautiful and stunning distillery. Sample all the amazing gins and rums that they're kind of known for, of course. But the new whiskey, of course, the launch event on the 12th, as we've been hearing, going to be a good one. Right, on the way for you, we'll do the latest on the roads. And we've got some Black Eyed Peas up next on Get Radio.
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0: Woohoo! It's the Black Eyed Peas on Get Radio Breakfast. Lovely stuff. 20 past 8 on your Wednesday morning. Got some Olivia Rodrigo on the way for you, but let's see how the roads are.
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0: Okay, let's see how we are doing. Slow on the A40, actually in both directions between Ensham and Cassington. Busy through the roadworks around Farringdon on the A420. And slow, actually, on the M40. There's about 5 minutes worth of delays on the slip road southbound of Junction 9, and that means that it's slow getting off Junction 9 on the A34 southbound. There's 6 minutes worth of delays around there. If you know any different or can help us out with anything, 0865 346 333 or studio at getradio.co.uk.

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1: Olivia Rodrigo, that stupid song on Get Radio Breakfast. It's 8:24 on your Wednesday morning. Well, after the trials and tribulations of the transfer window, there's still a load of football on tonight. There's a full programme up in Scotland. There's a few championship and League One games as well. The sort of remaining ones that didn't happen last night, of course. UEFA Women's Champions League qualifying round see Chelsea in action. They're out in Real Sociedad a little bit later on today. Right, we've got some Chapel Roan on the way for you. After this, from Cyndi Lauper, she drove all night and did what? On Get Ready at Breakfast.

0: Chaperone on Get Radio Breakfast. Right, we'll do some Miles Smith in a bit. We'll have a look at the weather as well. Bit of showbiz coming up after the latest news headlines at 8:32.
1: Andy Burnham faces his first Prime Minister's questions today. He set out his plans for government yesterday, blaming the legacy of Margaret Thatcher, the austerity era and Brexit for decades of slow growth. South Oxfordshire and Vale of Whitehorse residents who receive a voter registration canvas email this September are being urged to respond as soon as they can. The councils are sending requests to more than 88,000 properties. And in football, Oxford United lost 3-1 away at Huddersfield Town. That's the latest. More in 30 minutes.
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It's Mark Smith, and well, stay if you want to have a little dance, shall you? Lovely. Right, weather-wise, it's grey out there, and those clouds might have a little bit of light rain in it for the county. That's going to happen until about 4 o'clock this afternoon, I know. Temperature's still pretty warm, though, of around 16 degrees, and it should be dry tonight, looking like it should be a nice day tomorrow, actually. Highs of 24, lots of sunshine around Friday, back to that sort of light rain once again for much of the day. The weekend, though, because it'll be here pretty quickly, short week, of course, it's not looking too bad out there. Let's get some showbiz and see what's got going on. Presenter Vogue Williams has given birth to her fourth child, saying her house is full of love, which is really nice. Katie Price has dumped husband Lee Andrews after discovering that he's not a multimillionaire and that he's only got £2.22 in his bank account. It should be about love, not how much money, but there we go. Ariana Grande breaks down at the end of her Eternal Sunshine tour as she bids farewell to showbiz. She was very emotional. She also got her whip stuck on a camera. I've been seeing it all over the socials. Ellie Goulding has debuted a new hand tattoo. It's like a red hand tattoo. And Taylor Swift's dog appears in husband Travis Kelce's Tommy Hilfiger campaign. And Richard Osman has teamed up with Gary Lineker and Luke Littler to host a major new Netflix game show. Very nice. Right, some Dasher on the way for you after this from Tina Turner and Simply the Best on Get Radio.

0: It's Dasher and Austin on Get Radio Breakfast. It's 9:15 on your Wednesday morning. Let's get the latest on the roads for you right now.
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0: It's busy between Ensham and Cassington in both directions on the A40. If you're travelling eastbound, there might be 7 minutes worth of delays. Still a bit of slow stuff around Junction 9. The M40's got 6 minutes worth of delays southbound, and the A34 has got 3 minutes worth of delays southbound from that area. And it's still busy through those roadworks around Farringdon on the A420. 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

Place of Nine had a bit of help on Get Radio Breakfast. Coming up to 10 to 9. Got a quick question for you right now. If you fancy having a go at this on WhatsApp, 07537 149 333. Now, only 30% of people under the age of 30 use this. What is it? Only 30% of people under the age of 30 use this. What is it? I have to say, I'm not under the age of 30. And I do use this every day, but not technically me. Oof, what do I mean by that? Well, you'll have to have a guess and have a workout and think about it yourself. I'll tell the answer after Katy Perry and this from Jennifer Page now on Crush on Get Radio.

Katy Perry, I Kiss the Girl on Get Radio Breakfast. Me too. It's 5 to 9 on your Wednesday. And we've got the answer to the quick question. 30% of people under the age of 30 use this. What on earth is it? Only 30% of people under the age of 30 use this. What is it? Morning to Elizabeth. Landline. Landline, yeah, that's not a bad guess, is it? Morning, Peaky. Deodorant, Facebook, or Tinder?

I think they're all cracking guesses, personally. The answer is a bar of soap. Only 30% of people under the age of 30 use this. A bar of soap. What did I mean by it? Well, Poppy has a bar of soap that we use for her. I don't use it, but she does. That was my sort of weird and wonderful clue there, if you were kind of wondering about that. But there we go. And now you know what I wash my daughter with. Lovely. Right, we've got the news on the way for you after. Found her belly. That was true, by the way. We'll get ready.

0: Great stuff. Spanner Ballet and True on Get Radio. Minute past nine on your hump day. Already halfway through the week. Love it. Great stuff. Right, on the way for you, we'll have a little recap of the good news for Oxfordshire. If you missed that earlier this morning, got some great tunes as well. Yazoo and Bruno Mars, all on the way for you after the latest news.
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2: Andy Burnham faces an early test of his authority over his Labour backbenchers. His first Prime Minister's questions at lunchtime. Grace McIntosh has the details.
3: The new PM set out his plans for the future yesterday. This involved devolving more power away from Westminster and into the regions and taking back public control over utilities and services. But Labour backbenchers pushing for faster reforms could provide him with his first Commons headache later, and that's after he faces Conservative Party leader Kemi Badenoch.
2: Voter registration canvas emails are being sent out to 88,000 residents in the South Oxfordshire and Vale of White Horse districts. Both councils are urging those who receive one of the emails to respond as soon as possible. The requests require the householders to check and confirm their voter registration details are correct. It's to keep the electoral register up to date. Six-year-olds are now seeking mental health care in England. That's according to the Royal College of Paediatrics and Child Health, who are warning more children are reaching crisis point with a big rise in the number of children seeking help from A&E. Dr. Sam Jones is a paediatrician.
4: That's definitely what we're feeling on the front line, and it's up and down the country. So we know that there are young people stuck who don't need to be in a hospital, a mental health facility or a physical health facility, but there is no safe place for them to be discharged to.
2: Finally, in football, Oxford United lost 3-1 away at Huddersfield Town. That's the latest from Get Radio News. I'm Liz Whittaker.
0: Well, very good morning to Oxfordshire. Hope you're good on a hump day, which is, well, a little grey out there. Might be some light rain around for much of the day, unfortunately. It'll be a nice evening. Right, on the way, we'll do some Mr. Big and some J-Lo. We'll keep you updated with the latest on the roads. And next up, we'll have a recap of the good news for Oxfordshire if you missed it earlier this morning. All on the way after Bruno Mars. I just might. Morning!

The brilliant Bruno Mars. And I Just Might on Get Radio Breakfast. Right, a little recap of the good news for Oxfordshire if you missed it earlier this morning, including Bunkfest returning to Wallingford this weekend. Always a brilliant festival, free festival. Loads of the pubs getting involved on the green and what have you around there. Always wonderful. Fairytale Farm is bringing back its light trail this autumn up in Chipping Norton. The Mason Arms in Headington have got their beer festival. It is back for, what, 20th year or plus or something? A big one in the Real Ale calendar. And the Eagle and Child will reopen in 2027 in Oxford. It got shut down during the pandemic, of course. Right, on the way for you, we'll do some J-Lo. Now this, Beauty from Yazoo. Only you on Get Radio.

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1: A40 eastbound is definitely heavy going at the moment through Cassington and Ensham. There's still 8 minutes worth of delays. There's still 5 minutes worth of delays on the A34 as you head southbound past Weston on the Green, and it's busy still through those roadworks outside Farringdon on the A420. If you know any different or can help us out, 0865 346 333 or studio@getradio.co.uk.

Great stuff. The fantastic Mr. Know-It-All from Teddy Swims on Get Radio Breakfast. Right, Melting Pot. The boys are back, of course, on... Well, tomorrow. It's Thursday tomorrow, isn't it? Crikey, yes, of course it is. And they've got another wonderful show lined up for you, including special guests Sam and Claire from the wonderful Beaker. Going to be playing at the Bully on the 18th of September. Cracking band. It's going to be a really good conversation with the pair of them. So, yeah, looking forward to that. Tomorrow night from 9, Melting Pot. Right, got some Busted on the way for you after this from Gabrielle.

Oh yeah, it's Busted on Get Radio. Nice. You may be asking, what have you done to deserve that? Well, here's the answer. It's the Pet Shop Boys. We've got the latest news headlines on the way for you next.

0: Lovely stuff. The Pet Shop Boys, what have I done to deserve this on Get Radio? Right on the way for you, we'll do some Taylor Swift after the latest news headlines now.
1: Andy Burnham faces his first Prime Minister's questions today. He set out his plans for government yesterday, blaming the legacy of Margaret Thatcher, the austerity era and Brexit for decades of slow growth. South Oxfordshire and Vale of Whitehorse residents who receive a voter registration canvas email this September are being urged to respond as soon as they can. The councils are sending requests to more than 88,000 properties. And in football, Oxford United lost 3-1 away at Huddersfield Town. That's the latest. More in 30 minutes.
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Great stuff. It is Taylor Swift, and I knew it. I knew you on Get Radio. Nice. 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More information there. But essentially, send your details, and we'll put it on the radio. We've got the latest on the roads for you, and some Avicii on the way after this from Sixpence and I'm the Richer. Kiss me.

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1: It's still busy on the A40 heading eastbound through Ensham and Cassington, and still slow through those roadworks around Farringdon on the A420. 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

0: Let's go. Brilliant. It is Shakira and Burna Boy and Dido on Get Radio Breakfast. Three big tunes up until 10 o'clock for you, you lucky things. We'll do some Blow Monkeys and now this from Sheryl Crow.
1: This ain't no disco. It ain't no country club either. This is LA.

0: Lovely stuff. The Blow Monkeys on Get Radio Breakfast. We are very much digging your scene. Right, don't forget, later on today, Trevor, we're here with the Get Home from 4. Join in for that. And coming up, we'll do some another and some Rick Astley after the latest news.
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2: Andy Burnham faces his first Prime Minister's questions today, going head-to-head with Conservative leader Kemi Badenoch. Grace McIntosh has more.
3: It'll be an early test of the new PM's authority over Labour backbenchers. He set out his plans for government yesterday, blaming the legacy of Margaret Thatcher, the austerity era and Brexit for decades of slow growth. He also insisted his plans to change the failed economic model would kickstart Britain's economy.
2: Campaigners are handing a dossier of handwritten letters and documents to Downing Street today. Victims of the infected blood scandal are calling on the Prime Minister to resolve injustices in the compensation scheme. More than 1,500 bus drivers have postponed strike action over a dispute about working in hot weather. Members of Unite, working for Arriva North London, were due to walk out on Friday. The union says their members will be balloted after an improved offer was put on the table. And blacksmithing's returned to Gretna Green for the first time in more than 150 years. A new forge will offer visitors the opportunity to experience the craft for themselves. From Radio News Hub, I'm Frankie Hurst. Sign. Get
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10: Andy Burnham faces an early test of his authority at his first Prime Minister's questions today. Grace McIntosh has the details.
11: The new PM set out his plans for the future yesterday. This involved devolving more power away from Westminster and into the regions and taking back public control over utilities and services. But Labour backbenchers pushing for faster reforms could provide him with his first Commons headache later, and that's after he faces Conservative Party leader Kemi Badenoch.
10: Four people have been charged with murder after a baby girl was stabbed to death in Sheffield. Two men and two women will appear in court today, accused of the murder, causing or allowing the death of a child and perverting the course of justice. Victims of the infected blood scandal are calling for injustices to be resolved in the compensation scheme. They're also calling on the Prime Minister to tackle what they say is an unreasonably high standard of evidence. And Range Rover has launched its first fully electric model. The vehicle, Range Rover Electric, is being built at JLR's manufacturing plant in Solihull. For From Radio News Hub, I'm Frankie Hairsign. Get
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2: 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They're not in the classroom that long. But we also do a lot of employability skills and soft skills that are needed to make them more employable.
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1: Now, I think there are actually two sets of roadworks on the A420 at the moment. There's some just outside Farringdon on the roundabout. Yes, they are slow. And there's construction work just around King's Lane, only literally a mile down the road from that. So two sets of roadworks, both looking slow at the moment on the A420 around Farringdon. 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
2: What inspired you? 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
3: 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Pepper's Lonely Hearts Club Band.
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6: Andy Burnham's about to face his first Prime Minister's questions. He'll go head-to-head with Conservative leader Kemi Badenoch before fielding queries from his own backbenchers. Grace McIntosh has more.
7: It'll be an early test of the new PM's authority over Labour backbenchers. He set out his plans for government yesterday, blaming the legacy of Margaret Thatcher, the austerity era and Brexit for decades of slow growth. He also insisted his plans to change the failed economic model would kickstart Britain's economy.
6: Four people have been charged with murder after a baby girl was stabbed to death in Sheffield. Two men aged 38 and 19 and two women aged 20 and 37 will appear in court today. And Cynthia Erivo, Andrew Scott and Scarlett Johansson are among the stars whose films will premiere at the BFI London Film Festival this year. The star-studded lineup includes the big screen adaptation of hit play Prima Facie. That's the latest from Radio News Hub. I'm Tanita Sim. 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

0: 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Managing waste across Oxfordshire for over 50 years.
1: A40 westbound heading through Ensham and Cassington at the moment. A little slow as it is through the roadworks. And there's two sets of roadworks. One around Farringdon and just one a bit further westbound on that stretch. And they're both looking pretty busy at the moment. If you know any different or can help us out, 0865 346 333 or studio@getradio.co.uk.

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8: Andy Burnham's faced his first Prime Minister's questions.
9: Lowering the cost of living, lowering the cost of business, and that is what we will continue to do. It has to be fully funded, and those commitments are fully funded, and we made a decision early.
8: He's gone head-to-head with the Conservative leader, Kemi Badenoch, mainly on how the new government plans to afford what he's set out so far. Next, a convicted killer has pleaded guilty at the Old Bailey to murdering his friend. 48-year-old Daniel Levy pleaded guilty to murdering Indian national Abdul Kaleem Shaikh at his flat in Vauxhall, South London. Lord Sadiq Khan has been the victim of a scam involving false vehicle registrations. That's what a spokesman for the Mayor of London says after he was convicted and fined over an untaxed car he denied being the owner of. And the King, the Queen, French President Emmanuel Macron and the Prime Minister Andy Burnham are to visit the Bayeux Tapestry together. The tapestry has returned to the UK for the first time in almost 1,000 years. That's the latest from Radio News Hub. I'm Tanita Sims. Get
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2: We've gone for a bit of a curveball. We've gone for a band called Henge. Now, yeah, they are like probably the most bonkers band. Now, and we had Goldie Looking Jane last year, and I just think Henge are even more bonkers. And that's the end, I think. I've described them again using a Darkness thing. Darkness, Cooler Shaker, The Crazy World of Arthur Brown, a bit of Prodigy, and you're nowhere near.
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1: A40 westbound is still slow through Ensham and Castington. It's busy through the roadworks, the twin set that are just around Farringdon on the A420. If you know any different, we can help us out. I mean, it's 5346333 or studio@getradio.co.uk.

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10: Andy Burnham has blamed the rising cost of borrowing and market turbulence on the Tory record on rising debt. He took his first Prime Minister's questions today. Kemi Badenoch pointed to a warning that the Prime Minister's tone during his Commons debut yesterday would have unsettled investors.
11: Mr. Speaker, he avoided the question. He did not say no to a single spending request. And personally, I think it's delightful that he wants to make everyone happy. But a Prime Minister needs to be a leader, not a people pleaser.
10: Next, two women and two men have been remanded into custody after appearing at court charged with the murder of a newborn baby girl named only as Baby S. They appeared accused of murder, causing or allowing the death of a child, and perverting the course of justice. And the King, the Queen, French President Emmanuel Macron and the Prime Minister, Andy Burnham, are to visit the Bayeux Tapestry together later. The tapestry has returned to the UK for the first time in almost 1,000 years. That's the latest from Radio News Hub. I'm Tanita Sims.
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1: 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And he's making the trip up from London. 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
5: I know you moved on to someone new. 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
4: Andy Burnham has blamed the rising cost of borrowing and market turbulence on the Tory record. He insists he is turning that corner.
5: They complain, Mr. Speaker, but where are their ideas about growth? When they were in government, we saw 14 years of stagnant growth. We saw 14 years of debt rising.
4: Kemi Badenoch pointed to a warning that the Prime Minister's tone would have unsettled investors. Tiger Woods has entered a plea agreement to a reckless driving charge after his car overturned in a crash near his home in Florida. The golf great was arrested after his SUV clipped a truck and rolled over on its side in a beachside residential road on Jupiter Island in March. And the King, Queen, French President Emmanuel Macron and the Prime Minister Andy Burnham are to visit the Bayeux Tapestry together. The Tapestry has returned to the UK for the first time in almost 1,000 years. That's the latest from Radio News Hub. I'm Tanita Sims.
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2: 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I mean, on that Tuesday when we sort of won the award and we sort of left stage, for about 35 minutes, we were like movie stars. People stopped us for selfies. And we're never going to experience anything like that in our lives again. So we're just going to embrace it. We're going to enjoy it.
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11: Andy Burnham has blamed the rising cost of borrowing and market turbulence on the Tory record. He insists he's turning a corner.
12: They complain, Mr. Speaker, but where are their ideas about growth? When they were in government, we saw 14 years of stagnant growth. We saw 14 years of debt rising.
11: He took his first Prime Minister's questions today. Tiger Woods has entered a plea agreement to a reckless driving charge after his car overturned in a crash near his home in Florida. The golfing great was arrested after his SUV clipped a truck and rolled over on its side in a beachside residential road on Jupiter Island in March. Oxfordshire residents are invited to attend an upcoming flood preparation event to help them prepare for and protect their homes from future flooding. Cherwell District Council, in partnership with Oxfordshire County Council, will hold the Oxfordshire Flood Preparation Event on Thursday the 24th of September. It's on from 2 until 7 p.m. at Exeter Hall in Kidlington. And Cotswold Wildlife Park and Gardens is celebrating a record-breaking 49 white stork chicks. It's after a great year so far for releasing white storks bred at the park into the wild as part of the White Stork Project. The park says more of the birds are wearing trackers than ever before, and they've had updates from as far away as Morocco. That's the latest from Get Radio News.

0: Andy Hoyle.
1: Well, afternoon, 4 o'clock, and your Wednesday is done and dusted nearly. This is Trev with you on the get home between now and seven. All the usual stuff. We've got the quick quizzes at 4:30 and 5:30. We'll look at the weather and the latest on the roads for you. We're going to kick things off with Ariana Grande in the next few minutes, and we'll look at things happening around the county for you to enjoy and get out and about.

Ariana Grande, I Hate the Made You Love Me. This is the Get Home and Get Radio Wednesday afternoon. Ariana Grande, who finished her tour last night, I think, and now is going to go into exile away from the media spotlight. Wish her well. Apparently, though, for the last two nights of the tour, she had to wear what she says cozy footwear, as she cut her feet quite badly and couldn't wear high heels. And so she's 5 foot tall. And the high heels really did help in terms of people seeing her from the crowd. When she's just 5 foot tall, no one can see her. We're getting you home. It's Get Radio. Apple have renamed the Lake Ontario as Lake America, with the spat with the Canadians, of course, over the trade war. Actually, Apple in America have changed the map, believe it or not. And binging on TV shows may be good for your mental health. Watching episode after episode of dramas such as Breaking Bad or Mad Men, or we're currently watching something that I can't even remember the name of it. Binge too much. Then apparently it's good for your mental health, as people get through tough times and you escape from your life and watch whatever is in front of you. So carry on binge watching your box sets, apparently. That's come from Netflix, the head of Netflix. We're getting you home. It's Get Radio Wednesday afternoon. Here's Kenny Loggins.

Little Mix on the Get Home. It's Get Radio. This week, by the way, a superstar is in town tomorrow night. Ruby Wax lands at the Oxford Playhouse. And that's tomorrow night. It's part of a tour. The tour is called Absolutely Famous. And you can see her live at 7:30 at the Playhouse tomorrow night. Of course, her usual wonderful loud self. Do like Ruby Wax. She was really, really good. In I'm a Celebrity last year, I think she was. Getting you home, it's Get Radio. This is Craig David in 7 Days.

0: Craig David, 7 days on the Get Home and to Get Ready. I hope your day's going okay. Weather details coming up in the next few minutes as Spain and France going through another heat wave. We'll look at the chances of that happening to us in the next few minutes, and we'll do a quick quiz in the next 15 as well.
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2: Not looking too bad out there at the moment. A little bit of slow on the A40 just as you head westbound between Cassington and Entrim. There's currently around 8 minutes of delays through there. A420 slow in both directions heading over towards the roadworks just outside Farringdon. And the A34 a touch slow but moving as you head up northbound just around the Bletchingdon area. But as ever, if you do know any different and can help us out, 01865 346 333 or studio at getradio.co.uk.

0: 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This is the Get Home at Get Radio with Trev on a Wednesday afternoon. Weather-wise, better tomorrow. It's quite a drizzly day today. 24 the high tomorrow, and with some sunshine around as well. Be quite a pleasant day tomorrow. Very similar day on Friday to what we've had today, with a cooler temperature and more showers around. But the weekend really is quite lovely, with 22 and 25 expected, and lots more sunshine and dry weekend expected for this weekend.
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NSYNC, I want you back on the Get Home. It's Get Radio with Trev on a Wednesday afternoon. Quick quiz time for the next half an hour. Have a little think about this. Lennox Lewis's birthday today, 61 years old. Of course, former heavyweight champion of the world. But how many times was he world heavyweight champion? And who did he beat on those occasions? Answer in the next half an hour. Let's see what you know about Mr. Lewis and his boxing career. Get in your home, Get Radio. And this is Katy Perry, Calvin Harris. It's Feels.

Getting you home on a Wednesday afternoon. This is Get Radio with Trev. You had a good day so far. This weekend, by the way, loads going on, actually, for the next few days. On Friday evening, the band The Revelators play Bunkfest Fringe, and that's the Comrades Club on Hart Street in Wallingford. So a big night there, and that's between 7 and 9. They've got loads of songs to play here. They play Blues Brothers, Rolling Stones, big foot-tapping stuff, and that's 7 until 9 at the Comrades Club on Hart Street, a part of the Bunkfest Fringe. Getting you home, it's Get Radio Wednesday afternoon. How about this now? Roachford's Cuddly Toy.

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and American Girls on the Get Home on Get Radio with Trev on a Wednesday afternoon. This Friday as well at the Northcote in Abingdon. They've got a Shoasis, an Oasis tribute act, and that's 8:30. Doors open at 7:30, and 8:30 the show starts. 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
3: We're experiencing droughts following a long period of dry weather and repeated heat waves. 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

0: Elvis and JXL and a little less conversation on the Get Home and Get Radio. Okay, Lennox Lewis, quick quiz this half hour. How many times did he become a world heavyweight champion? Well, it was three. And those three fights, Riddick Bowe he defeated, or Oliver McCall, also Evander Holyfield as well, and later on too, Hazim Rahman. So those last three were the ones where he became world heavyweight champion. But boxing's quite complicated as well sometimes, where that depends what belt you were going for. But needless to say, he was a fighter of his time. And he defeated Mike Tyson in one of the most highly anticipated fights in boxing history, and that was in 2001, and then beat Klitschko in 2003 as well. So quite a prolific boxer, probably in terms of careers, one of the best careers in terms of boxers in the last 50 years or so. What a boxer. From Canada originally, and then moved to England. We're getting you more quick quizzes. You learn things, more quick quizzes for you after 5:30 this afternoon. It's the Get Home.
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2: Just looking a little bit slow in the usual spots. A40 busy as you head westbound between Cassington and Ensham. There's currently around 9 minutes of delays as you head through there. Elsewhere on the Ring Road, suddenly some bypass, very heavy going as you head westbound from Cowley all the way up towards the Kennington roundabout. There's a few minutes of delays over there. And the A420, of course, slow in both directions heading over towards the Road Butchers outside Farringdon. But as ever, if you do know any different and can help us out, 01865 346 333, or should you go at getradio.co.uk.
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Dire Straits and the Walk of Life on the Get Home. It's Get Radio Wednesday afternoon, heading for the news update at 5 in the next few minutes. And to take us there is a woman with an incredible voice, Sienna Sparrow. This is Great Expectation on the Get Home at Get Radio.

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9: Andy Burnham has faced his first Prime Minister's questions today.
10: Lowering the cost of living, lowering the cost of business, and that is what we will continue to do. And can I say to the Right Honourable Lady, it has to be fully funded, and those commitments are fully funded, and we made a decision early.
9: He's gone head-to-head with Conservative leader Kemi Badenoch, mainly on how the new government plans to afford what he's set out so far. It comes as government long-term borrowing costs have been sent soaring to their highest levels for 28 years. Tiger Woods has pleaded no contest to a reckless driving charge following a crash in Florida. The 50-year-old has had his driving license suspended for 5 years and was fined $1,500. He's also pleaded no contest to refusing a test after the crash, which caused no injuries. Cherwell District Council's holding a flood

0: preparation event to help Oxfordshire residents prepare for and protect their homes from future flooding. It's on Thursday, the 24th of September from 2 to 7pm at Exeter Hall in Kidlington. It's a free event and will allow residents, businesses and homeowners to meet flood risk management specialists, local flood professionals and businesses to learn more about flood resilience products and services. And a record-breaking 49 white stork chicks have hatched at Cotswold Wildlife Park and Gardens. They say it's after a great year so far for releasing white storks bred at the park into the wild as part of the White Stork Project. That's the latest from Get Radio News. I'm Andy Hoyle.
1: Afternoon, just gone 5 o'clock on your way home across Oxfordshire. After a drizzly day and not a bad afternoon, we'll have a look in more detail of the weather soon. Also, the latest on the roads coming up for you, and another quick quiz for you at 5:30 in the next half an hour. We are getting you home the only way we know how. They're with the best songs on the radio for you. Get home.

Instead of Lefty, that is Boston on the Get Home. It's Get Radio with Trev with you on this Wednesday afternoon. I see the pubs are, banks, oh, pubs on the brain. Banks are in the news today where they're thinking about pumping nice smells into their branches to help people relax while sorting out their finances. With loads of branches closing, of course, over the years, some of the big ones are investing into their city hubs. And apparently, scent is the new thing to do. NatWest have even created their own signature smell called Signature Scent Uplifting. They tested it in London and now they're rolling it out everywhere. I wonder what happened when they tested it. Did everyone just lay over backwards saying, yeah, take my money, I'll sign up for that loan, no problem at all, after smelling your uplifting scent? We are getting you home. It's Get Radio. This is Seal and this is Crazy.

Kylie on the Get Home. It's Get Radio this weekend, by the way, on Saturday. They got Hip Shaking, the Big Society meetup on the Cowley Road. Of course, 8 till midnight, and that's 56's Rock and Roll. So if you love your Hip Shaking stuff, that's on Saturday. And that's a Big Society down the Cowley Road. Also, they've got some comedy happening in terms of the Playhouse this coming weekend as well, on Saturday. Got a guy called Michael Spicer there. Hope All's Well is the name of his tour. And that's at 7:30 on Saturday night at the Oxford Playhouse for a bit of a hysterical, satirical stage show. Saturday at the Playhouse. Get in your home, get radio. This is Toto.

0: Rebecca on the Get Home. It's Get Radio Wednesday afternoon. And latest on the roads now, and then the weather details for the county coming up in the next 5 minutes for you. And then we'll test your brain with a quick quiz as we get you home on a Wednesday afternoon with this.
1: 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Managing waste across Oxfordshire for over 50 years.
2: Well, it's still just looking a little bit busy in the usual spots. On the A40 westbound between Cassington and Ensham, it's pretty slow. There's around 10 minutes of delays as you head through there. Similar delays on the Southern Eastern bypass as you head westbound from Cowley up towards the Kennington roundabout. There's now around 13 minutes of delays over there. And the A420 is slow in both directions heading over towards the roadworks just outside of Farringdon. But as ever, if you do know any different and can help us out, 01865 346 333 or studio at getradio.co.uk.

0: Take that and Sweet July on the Get Home. It's Get Ready on Wednesday afternoon. They're on tour next year across Europe on their Dreamers tour as the album's out as well, I think, in the next 4 or 5 weeks or so. Weather for tomorrow, better than today. Drier and warmer, 24 the high tomorrow. Another a chillier day on Friday with some showers around on Friday. But then the weekend looks really nice. 22 and 25 on Saturday and Sunday. And into Monday, the good weather continues too. And they get a heat wave in France and Spain, and that's what they the knock on effect for us is this weekend. We're getting a bit of a draft of that when we get up to 25 on Sunday next week. By the way, sort of a long term forecast. How's it panning out for the rest of September, or certainly to the middle of September? Is one or two showery days, but then actually temperatures do stay up there to about 24 or 25. So really still quite pleasant for the first part of September.
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Alf, Love Resurrection on the Get Home. It's Get Radio with Trev Wednesday afternoon. Here's a quick quiz for you. So, of course, officially, we have lived through the hottest summer ever since records began. But here's the quick quiz question for you. So then when they say since records began, when did the records begin? So have a little guess and have a little guess at the year. But yeah, it's interesting when you hear since records began, but when was that? You'll find out between now and six tonight. Easy.

Lewis Capaldi, this is us on the Get Home on a Wednesday afternoon. This is Get Radio. This weekend, by the way, I am Wanted, You Lucky Things, on Saturday night. Got a nice night out at the Beacon on the Portway. Rory Bremner's there with friends. He's got a couple of guest comedians with him. Britain's top satirical impressionist on stage from 8 o'clock on Saturday night at the Beacon on the Portway in Wantage. Rory Bremner. Getting home, it's Get Radio. This is the Lighthouse Family. And

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Getting home on a Wednesday afternoon, Zara Larsson's Midnight Sun at Get Radio. The Revelators, they're an acoustic duo and part of Bungfest Fringe. They're playing this weekend in Wallingford at the Green Tree on Saturday afternoon. That's on St. Leonard's Lane. So any more events happening around that as well, then let us know. studio@getradio.co.uk. But that's the Revelators, acoustic duo, the Green Tree, Saturday afternoon, 2:15. Getting home, Get Radio. The Wets now.

0: it is. Wet, wet, wet. Sweet little mystery. 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Rich back on breakfast when you wake up in the morning. 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

0: Calm down, Rima on Get Radio. With Trev with you, hanging around with you till 7 this evening on the Get Home. And so here's a quick quiz for you. I hope you, how did you get on with this? So, of course, we've heard in the news today that it is officially the warmest summer since records began. We've lived through it. And so when they say when records began, though, when does that actually mean? So the Met Office, since record began, for generation and for nationwide statistics, they usually mean 1884 or the year 1914. But individual historical archives stretch back centuries. They say that some of them stretch back to the 1659. But the actual Met Office data, and since records began, is apparently 1884. So we've just lived through the hottest summer since at least 1884, but of course we don't know what happened before then. There are no records, and that's why it is since records began. Now you know, you learn things on the show.
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2: A40 still looking a bit busy as you'd expect here, westbound between Cassington and Ensham. There's now around 13 minutes of delays as you head through there. Elsewhere, suddenly some bypass, a little bit heavy going as you head westbound just around Cowley. And the A420 is slow in both directions, heading over towards the roadworks just outside Farringdon. But as ever, if you do know any different, it could help us out. 01865 346333 or studio@getradio.co.uk.
1: 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Get

OMC, and that is How Bizarre. Do you know what, by the way, what OMC stands for? I only found this out yesterday when I read about it. Of course, OMC are from New Zealand. There's a place in New Zealand called Otara, and they call themselves Otara's Millionaires Club because they all wanted to belong in the Millionaires Club in Otara. And now you know. So that's where they're from. They wanted to become members, and I guess they are now with that song. I imagine giving them quite a few royalties over the years.

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9: Andy Burnham's blamed the rising cost of borrowing and market turbulence on the Tory record on rising debt. He took his first Prime Minister's questions after government long-term borrowing costs went to their highest levels for 28 years. Conservative leader Kemi Badenoch pressed him on his funding plans.
10: He hasn't said where the money is coming from. He talks about digital ID. Yeah, I know, he said digital ID, but the Chief Secretary to the former Prime Minister said that there was no money allocated for digital ID. You can't cut something that never existed in the first place.
9: Uber plans to cut its global workforce by about 10%, which is set to result in around 3,300 corporate job losses. Uber's chief executive announced the major restructure in a message to employees today. He says changes will create a simpler and faster business by cutting layers of management and merging teams. Oxfordshire residents are invited to attend an upcoming flood preparation event to help them prepare for and protect their homes from future flooding. Cherwell

0: District Council, in partnership with Oxfordshire County Council, will hold the Oxfordshire Flood Preparation Event on Thursday, the 24th of September. It's on from 2 to 7pm at Exeter Hall in Kidlington. And Cotswold Wildlife Park and Gardens is celebrating a record-breaking 49 white stork chicks. It's after a great year so far for releasing white storks bred at the park into the wild as part of the White Stork Project. That's the latest from Get Radio News. I'm Andy Hoyle.
1: Well, this is Trev getting you home across Oxfordshire. Just gone six. Now you update with things happening in the world. We'll have a look at the latest on the roads coming up soon for you. As, of course, things get back to normal this week. Most kids go back to work, to school tomorrow and Friday. Some are already back, of course, depending on what school. But, yeah, let's get this hour off with Alex Warren on the Get Home.

It's Alex Warren. It's Ordinary on the Get Home. It's Get Ready. Drift on news today. Awful news. Morrisons have been spotted selling mince pies in their stores. If you love mince pies, now's the time. Also, advent calendars. Although I do want us to have a look at the best of date on the advent calendars. Wouldn't that be ironic if they ran out before the 1st of December? They're in the shops now. Surely they might do. Get you home. It's Get Radio. Here's the Cars and Drive.

0: Radio Wednesday afternoon. This is Trev. Hope you had a good day so far. Weather details for the county coming up after a bit of a hit and miss day. A better day tomorrow. Details after this.
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2: There are still 12 minutes worth of delays on the A40 heading through Ensham and Cassington westbound. Still a bit of traffic around the Headington roundabout as well, and still a little slow going through those roadworks just around the Farringdon area. As ever, if you know any different or can help us out with anything, 0865 346 333 or studio at getradio.co.uk.

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1: Stupid song. Olivia Rodrigo on the Get Home. It's Get Radio with Trev. Wednesday afternoon. A bit of a hit and miss day today, really. Quite cloudy and a bit drizzly. Better day tomorrow, though. 24 the high tomorrow. Some sunshine around. Quite a pleasant day. Friday, it dips a bit down to 21, but the weekend is looking really, really good. 22 and 25 the highs. And very, very pleasant on Sunday. And next week, apart from one or two showers, it gets not quite nice next week, and actually goes up to sort of 24, 25 towards the end of next week. So September certainly has got some surprises for us in terms of nice days ahead.
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It's Beyonce and Crazy in Love on the Get Home, It's Get Radio. 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This week's gone so quickly. Between 6 and 8, of course, we'll do the 80s anthem. Songs like this. Here's A Flock of Seagulls on the Get Home.

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2: 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So that's why I'm a little bit late. 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I'm sorry.
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0: I thought you were back from Mexico. 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

Miles Smith and Steph, you want to dance on the Get Home? It's Get Ready with Trevor this Wednesday evening. 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

0: Ellie Goulding and Love Me Like You Do on the Get Home. It's Get Radio Wednesday evening with Trev. We're nearly out of here at 7 this evening. What we must do is do this.
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2: Not too bad out there at all. Just slow through those roadworks around Farringdon on the A420 and busy, of course, through Ensham and Cassington on the A40 westbound. As ever, if you know any different or can help us out, 0865 346 333 or studio at getradio.co.uk.
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ABC and Poison Arrow on the Get Home. It's Get Radio Wednesday evening with Trev. Thanks for your ears today. Really appreciate it. Back on the Get Home from 4 tomorrow afternoon. Well, of course, we'll have the quick quizzes, latest weather details for the county, and all you need to know to get you home. And songs like this, Post Malone, Morgan Wallen, when I get home.

Post Malone and Morgan Wallen had some help on the Get Home. It's Get Radio. Thanks for your ears today. Really appreciate it. A news update at 7 on the way the next 2 or 3 minutes after Moby and Porcelain on Get Radio.

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11: Andy Burnham has blamed the rising cost of borrowing and market turbulence on the Tory record. He insists he's turning that corner.
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0: Wine, Rich and Deadly Throw, Anecdotes, Musical Indifference, interviews with Oxfordshire's music scene, past and present, into The Melting Pot.
1: A band that are very much right at the heart of the Oxford music scene are the truly fantastic Cockroaches. They've very quickly built up a really strong reputation, not just for their brilliant studio recordings, but their incredible live gigs. And they are proving to be a very, very popular band across the county. It's an absolute pleasure to welcome from the band Cockroaches, Jamie, onto Melting Pot. 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
8: Andy Burnham has blamed the rising cost of borrowing and market turbulence on the Tory record on rising debt. He took on his first Prime Minister's questions after government long-term borrowing costs were sent soaring to their highest level for 28 years. Conservative leader Kemi Badenoch pressed Burnham on his funding plans.
9: The markets are clearly worried that we now have a spendthrift Prime Minister who wants to say yes to everyone but cannot tell us where the money is coming from.
8: Four people have appeared in court charged with murdering a newborn baby girl in Sheffield. Baby S was found dead in an outbuilding at a property in Winkerbank on Sunday. Uber plans to cut its global workforce by about 10%, which is set to result in around 3,300 corporate job losses. And Cynthia Erivo, Andrew Scott and Scarlett Johansson are among the stars whose films will premiere at the BFI London Film Festival this year. The star-studded lineup includes the big screen adaptation of hit play Prima Facie. That's the latest from Radio News Hub. I'm Ben Monse. Get
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1: with Rich Smith. 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
4: 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This is LA.

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2: We're now doing six different Sunday roasts. 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We're going to have venison now in there. 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I don't know another pub in Oxfordshire that does six roasts, but we now do.
1: Dine and unwind at the Chequers, listed in the top 10% of hotels worldwide. Book today.
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1: Hang on, who's the most famous person you've bumped into? 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
2: 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I go up them and strike conversations rather than meeting them in toilets.
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2: 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I can't remember half of the words. 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
9: Andy Burnham has made his first Prime Minister's Questions debut. Lucy Gormanley tells us more.
10: As government borrowing costs soared to their highest level in 28 years, Mr Burnham faced opposition leader Kemi Badenoch in the House of Commons for the first time. He blamed

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2: 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But that's partly as well why, there's a lot of old friends coming up that stay in the weekend. So we're even doing a wind down session on the Sunday afternoon as well. 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
2: 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Sorry, that's what I do with businesses all the time, but I seriously mean it. Plan, plan and plan again, and because businesses that plan...